0: Kink. Alternative Rock Radio.
1: Said, who's that girl there? I wonder what went wrong so that she had to roam the streets. She don't do major credit cards, I doubt she does receipts. It's all not quite legitimate. And what a scummy man. Just give him half a chance, I bet he'll rob you if he can. Can see it in his eyes, you

0: Stem nu op kink.nl. Kink. Alternative Rock Radio. Marco van Hierden.
1: Zometeen even seriously editors.